Moose. You know, $200 pasta plates, baby. That filet mignon, Mac with the truffle. That's what I do. Feral Dawn shit. Crisis. You know, let me talk to you, baby. Listen. Smell it on my shirt every time the blunt burns. She gotta earn something, I can make the world turn. Pasta was delicious, shot him in the dome. Left his face in the dishes. Me, I'm in the player business, all about this ism. Never catch me slipping. Two or three women on the arm, it's the dawn. Certain way of living, we can make a whole stretch.

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3: What's that?
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Run that. Run that. Run that. Run that. Run that. Run that. Run that. Run that. Run that. Run that. Run that. Run that. Run that. Run that. Run that. Run that. Run that. Run that. Run that. Run that. Run that. Run that. Run that. Run that. Run that. Run that. Run that. Run that. Run that. Run that. Run that. Run that. Run that. Run that. Run that. Run that. Run that. Run that. Run that. Run that. Run that. Run that. Run that. Run that. Run that. Run that. Run that. Run that. Run that. Run that. Run that. Run that. Run that. Run that. Run that. Run that. Run that. Run that. Run that. Run that. Run that. Run that. Run that. Run that. Run that. Run that. Run that. Run that. Run that. Run that. Run that. Run that. Run that. Run that. Run that. Run that. Run that. Run that. Run that. Run that. Run that. Run that. Run that. Run that. Run that. Run that. Run that. Run that. Run that. Run that. Run that. Run that.

Blue dream by the bouquet till I'm blue face on a Tuesday. Can I have some? Hashtag niggas be like, put a plus 18 on an e-bite. And I said what I felt, no rewrite. Nah, they can't hold me. June, July, drop something. I double dare you. I mark summers. I scorch winters. I burn autumns. Gut niggas so Kurt Vonner. L Vonner, got a crush on her. I gotta wait in line for that. Ain't nobody got time for that. Ain't nobody got a rhyme with that. Too true like it's 2 Chainz. 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

0: 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Buck the leeches. Broke it all. Picked up the piece. 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
1: Right, here we go.
0: Yeah, you wouldn't believe shit. Broke it all, picked up the pieces.

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0: I was like, man, I never experienced this. I'd always had the hip-hop crowd, the people that love hip-hop, but this was like a mainstream, like to have little kids, like, they're like, you know, we all, you know, singing the song. I was like, that's when I started feeling the difference and felt that the song was reaching people that I had never reached before.
1: It's a Bobby Caldwell record that I had never heard.
0: The funny part about it, I never knew he was white until we sampled him.
2: Just the idea alone of, you know, somebody thinking enough of your work to want to rework it. Oddly enough, we started to see sales of the original as well. People like Common, who think enough of the material that make this, you know, have a second life. It's great.
0: I'm grateful to have a song that I created 14 years ago that I could perform now. It just goes to show you, you know, the power of music that can translate throughout the years. And I'm like, you know, I'm grateful for that.

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Pay no attention to the critics and the vultures. They'd rather have a shot of Belvie just to spite you. They cast the judgments cause they feel they got the right to.

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Luxurious homes, fur coats, and fat chains. I'm sailing on the cloud, they trail.

I promised you, in this show we're going to bring you a variety of entertainment. Variety of artists, variety of music and dances. We have all learned that the taste of the pudding is in the eating. Tonight, I've got something special for you. Nice people, all of you, wherever you've been watching and listening to what we're doing. Now, I did a composition. Yara Manyangobi. The meaning of that is that the children of today are automatically the leaders of tomorrow. And as we, the older ones, are feeding out of the show, we are expecting you, the younger ones, to come up, pick it up, and do better than what we did. And when I see young people, more so at your tender age, having the courage to come forth and give out one of the endowments given to you by the Almighty God,

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They be oral over fist fights. Portal what abyss. Boy, should know your clicks height. Distortion of the disc. It's not an invite. 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I'm done getting scared twice. 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

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I'm born in 88, but fam moved in 89. Then that shit was a crazy time. Catch my drift like Mike Piazza at the Mets game. 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I was hella young at the barbershop when I met Kane. Conversations with Quella is crazy, talking about death fame. 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Broken hearts, leaving them comments all in their IG. Candlelight visuals, she bringing teddy bears. 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Damn.

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1: It's all there.
0: Cause life is a bitch and it's not fair.
1: It's not fair.
0: Went from buying squares to stock shares.
1: To stock shares.
0: Had work like job fairs.
1: Yes.
0: This is Jesus, daddy crying. I'm God's tear.
1: I'm God's tear.
0: Bruiser Brigade, my squad's here.
1: Yeah.
0: The cupboard is not bare.
1: Oh. Yeah.
0: I was doing bad. His seed taste and touch and smell with the only 5 cents I had.
1: Yeah.
0: Selling blow for a job, they got me blow job. 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
1: your throat throb.
0: Humble in beginnings forced me to have tunnel vision, cop a brick, and make a decision. Had fiends cartwheeling, married to the game. It was an arranged marriage. But Detroit's the mecca of hardships. We use loose change to buy hardwick. Give me 50 cents, I turn into Marty Hardwick. You work at Target, and I'm a target. I had bills for a bargain. I walk with a stick like a Spartan. No time, no waste. So I concentrate like a parallel parking. Ice on the watch now.

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In the old ramshackle house with the broken down porch and the novelty doorbell, the lights are still on. Zoe plays her music low, she's got a bottle on the go. Everything's in boxes. It's been a long night packing. 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What the fuck is all this stuff? There's the road sign stolen from Quick Shag Street. Shirts and skirts, posters, CDs, comedy coasters, broken TV. Birthday card that her sister made in the distant past when she turned 13. Hair stuff, books, love letters she can't bin. And outside the night and inside the last hurrah. Limited edition Air Max 110s. Che Guevara bust, complete with his ornamental glass cigar. Now for years, the landlord never fixed the shower and the mould kept growing up the kitchen walls. 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

0: Yo, what up? It's Rock Moss, newest member of the Flipmode Squad. Flipmode's finest. Y'all gonna hear about me. You know what time it is, but enough about that. We on the B side where it get real hectic over here. Y'all know what I'm saying? 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Yo, let me tell y'all niggas something, though. Y'all niggas try to disrespect nigga, we gon' bully foot y'all niggas up in the spot real decent, like faggot ass niggas. Don't even think about it. But nevertheless, on with the fucking program. Digga, touch them niggas.
1: Fip Hip Hop sur fip.fr.

good, bad, or fine. 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It's weird we associate the entertainment that people gravitate toward with how big their brain is. Where's the line between seeking understanding and performing an exercise in personal branding?

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And then he says it's good to hear your voice again and that it's hard to ask it, but he's calling with a question. Cause he's been working real hard, he's trying to make a new start, an honest to God fresh beginning. 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

0: Bypass Quentin.
1: Oh, yeah, what's up, dude?
0: What's happening, G? What's going on?
1: Chilling. Hey, you there?
0: Yeah. Hey, man, fuck it. 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
1: All right, that's cool.
0: Peace, love.

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From beginning to end, here's a little story that must be told. 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

0: Yo, what's up, P?
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0: forward, but only on the way out. Skin sear season, every inch of the foul. 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Haggle over price at a spice market in Marrakesh, or die in an apartment dealing a tarot deck. Dadgummit, condolences to any pitches, bad touches. All I packed was a panel hat with a compass and a new suit jacket. I'm too fat to button, I too. Sax trumpet and boosted bag lunches. King of the mountain, Scrooge of sand summits. A god emperor doomed to hand puppets. I wouldn't react suddenly, that would be bad judgment. Salt, pepper, celery, carrot. You abandoned your native tongue, assimilator perish. I did away with generic and traded for esoteric. It never pays to be peerless, not squarish. It could be worse than pear-shaped and hairless. Thank heavens our merit is barely about appearance. Accept none less than the fairest. Go tell a marshal, a mayor, the new sheriff, that is red rum for anyone attempting to get near us. The breadcrumbs lead to the barracks. You might leave here embarrassed.
1: Ask him for the time, and he might reply. Any minute now, any moment. Ask him for the time, and he might reply. Any minute now, any moment.
2: I saw the writing on the pall wall. Brands are blight, the zeitgeist will fall draw. Hearts on doors and dicks on mall stalls. Bally's on Mr. Show, think you better call Saul. I'm nobody, humility contraband.

0: right in the middle. And I can totally see, like, perfectly. Like, really.
1: Ask him for the time, and he might reply. Any minute now. Any moment. Ask him for the time, and he might reply. Any minute now. 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

0: courts when jump shots get blocked and dreams get shattered. And when the day turns night, souls get bruised and battered. Cheap labor for a favor from your cotton picking neighbor. Got to work your ass off just to show you got flavor. Lifesavers won't help you when you're breaking your back. And Uncle Sam keep talking about raising his tax. I look in heaven and see myself rolling the 7 or 11 so I can recoup this loot that I'm spending. Pray to God for divine intervention on my life. Repent for my sins cause I don't want strikes. Release from contracts to make new contacts. The game gets played but still remains the facts that I gotta wake up and see through the charades. Cause I'm still living in a modern day slave trade. Sipping on holy water looking for divine.
1: Supernatural, perhaps.
2: Change one tape, the entire process is regeared. Pleasure, the inevitable byproduct of our civilization. 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
1: I know, and MC Hammer would have been a pimp, right?
0: Yo, and Jimmy would have dug us, right?

0: 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Oh, man. Yo, G.
1: Yo,
0: Cool
1: up?
0: G. Yo, I'm doing this record.

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0: He might be on this bitch. 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See? 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
1: Hang on, brothers and sisters.

It's Jinx, I'm still the same beast, it would seem. CD to the stream, a young king just trying to turn his little speech to a dream. Leader of a team, trying to make sure we each do our thing. We is pushing weight like an abstinent speech to a team. They might get exposed, but it's cool cause they wanted exposure. Voicemail from a girl that said all she wanted was closure. Some Cali Kush burning bush and a cut till it's over.

0: and chairs, born in the crosshairs.
1: The dark crosses, it's in your ear.
2: Hey, Mr. Daniel Clay, what's that you were saying?
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2: Well, I always say, nothing livens up a robotic hymn of doom better than an amazing pair of jugs.
4: Concentrating. Eyes closed. What happened?
5: I flinched.
4: You flinched. The gunshot holds no fear. Say it.
5: The gunshot holds no fear.
4: The gunshot holds no fear. Say it.
5: The gunshot holds no fear.
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5: The gunshot holds no fear.
4: But you welcome the sound. In fact, it's the sound that sets you free. You are a prisoner on this block until that sound sets you free. Are you ready? Are you ready? Are you set?

0: FIP Hip Hop.
1: Yeah. Three. Who cares? Yo. Yes, indeed.

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Yes, indeed. Yes, indeed. I was unlucky, they the next to grief. Yes, indeed. Yes, indeed.

0: Hello?
1: Yes, I would like to speak to Boots from the rap group The Coup.
0: It's The Coup and this is Boots. Speak.
1: Well, my name is Dick Doolittle. I'm a reporter from Grime Magazine and we'd like to comment on the tragic riot.
0: Not a riot, it's a rebellion.
1: Well, the tragic rebellion?
0: And tragic for who?
1: Well, there's havoc in the streets. The police have lost control over the people. Criminals are running free from jail. People are actually taking property from big businesses. It's complete chaos.
0: That's not chaos. That's progress.
1: Mm-hmm. Okay. Is that your comment?
0: No, this is it. Check it out.

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Reason I'm pussy magnet. 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

0: preference.
1: Relax, I'm not being sus, I'm just speaking facts.
0: Oh, you said you went to Peru? Okay. 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That totally sounds like it happened. 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I hope that you're happy. I hope that you're happy, man. 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
0: Relax.

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Sailor Moon remix by Fela, say moi. I am not a queen, I'm a pharaoh. Call CNN, NBC, Sky News, someone call the BBC. Everything's feeling CCTV, but don't watch, I'll give you some to see. Keep your gurus, I am not afraid of your juju. 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

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I'm your black James Bond, Unsha. Spice box, taxi by the Centra, Unsha. 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

0: old shit, only the names have changed. 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

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Now they downtown singing acapella. Listen, I move strategic like Machiavelli. 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
0: That car was spacious, like it had a BBL, a facelift. 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

0: approximate. 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Element is a style, and the cut is compound. There's more than one element to matter. My theory on the platter is
1: complex.
0: Progression of the verb has been isolated at 33 and a third, like a power pellet detonated off the needle impact. 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

0: send my energy across. I feel it's like one. I ran the lines, experimental, no longer we increase nine from the level one. And watch the brainwaves bouncing, thoughts are generated. Rounded to the smallest number, J soon be fading.
1: Complex, level one top choice, Cinerama. 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
0: Within my stack, alphabets, on jewel studded paper that I floss in big letters. Chains of thoughts for the realm of hip hop that few understand, with the cast of scientists always at the station monitoring.

It's law, it's color, it's passion, it's numbers, it's action, it's an MC, a DJ, original bass, that I built the skyscraper, that's a piece of a stance, to teach the new MCs levels to achieve, to pass, inspiration, on a scene, it's my projection of the atmosphere, so you scholars with the tape machines, put them to use as we better the mic, technology is bound to improve, cause we bound in great leaps when I send my speech through the Vega, and utilize a record player for what it is, an instrument of precision that's rarely used nowadays, like herbs, natural cuts, affects the body just as much as breath and take on

0: complex. 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
1: Hip hop. C'est FIP.

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0: through the worst. 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Shit, we've been through the worst. We've been through the worst.
1: I still have you ain't gotta tell me. I still it. Whether you said it in the interview,
0: right?
1: You just done some boss shit.
0: Yeah.
1: I can peep game me a demonstration. Mm-hmm. You know, I pay attention. I'm a student of success. It's just like boss moves and I pay attention. So
0: yeah.
1: You don't gotta tell me directly. You know what I mean?
0: Right.
1: But I pay attention. Everybody, you know who the bosses are in the game. I think Richard Branson is a boss. I think Elon Musk is a boss. 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

0: starters all day. 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
1: Flows on thunder, man. 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
1: We living life.
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1: Living life. 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Probably drinking party rollers, thinking ain't no party dolo. 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Like if my homie stole a bike, should I stole me one too? No frontin' in my losses, crease friends for I crease my forces. Portions, hand me down Jordans like they was new. Used to buy the certain jeans with the horseshoe above the knees. So if we talking certain denim, know the stitching is true. Spending most time on my verses, just knowing giving is curses. If the mic fell out the kitchen, know the kitchen is stew. Spirit wealthy, wasn't in dollars that made me rich. Trials resonated, they problems became my stitch. Love throughout the music, that promise became my niche. I need my songs to equal life, so in life I can say I'm rich and not so blind to find it. Walk like I know. Hard time and strong minded, talk like I know. Start grinding, spot find it, art like I know. I know, shining like I'm gold, let the music replace my soul. Living right, focus, we lit at night. We living life, even with mistakes, I just hope that I'm living right. Living right, focus, we lit at night. We living life, even with mistakes, I just hope that I'm living right.
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Me and my DJ Mike T's in the house, pimping all the hoes, you know what I'm saying? I'm about to drop this smooth line. 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

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We're taking calls on the wish line.

just a thought. 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MFDs with my NFTs, your scraped knees from jet skis, pet peeves, ego victims and ecosystems. LaRon, get 'em.

0: from Dope Dilla to Coachella. 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
1: No hope here.
0: Can't even trust the church folk here.
1: Church folk here.
0: But them young boys, they stay posted on a block.
1: On the
0: got O's on them, like they wearing polka dots.
1: Yeah.
0: Made nigga, making a killer.
1: Making a killer.
0: Niggas ain't got a clue that the butler did it.
1: The butler did it.
0: Used to move it through the mail.
1: Through the mail.
0: FedEx, UPS, DHL. They say, Wolf, your rapping is stupid. You should cut back on the lyrics and do jazz music. I say, I've never been to D.C.
1: Been to D.C.?
0: So if I'm at the White House, I'm talking about my nigga crib that's down the street.
1: It's down the street.
0: But I hope these niggas don't squeal.
1: Don't squeal.
0: It's Boy in the Balloon. That's a gender reveal. Right way, left way, which way you going?
1: Which way you going?
0: I'm here for the commas, period, semicolon. Do you know what I've been through?
1: What I've been through?
0: Hat white in the streets, like Monica shoes.
1: Monica shoes.
0: Causing loopers, tell them to paint me a mural. My clothes is 55 and Roman numerals.
1: That's LV.
0: She your world.
1: She your world.
0: But Russell Wilson, I see error in your girl.
1: I see error in your girl.
0: Yeah. My bitch, I'm a show off.
1: Show off.
0: I feel like I'm balling in a bubble when the section roped off. The banker driveway, every time I pull in, I got a bag out.
1: I got a bag out.
0: She thick like cash down with a bad mouth. My pockets got a tumor.
1: Got a tumor.
0: And you got funny money. That's what I call a sense of humor. Your girl was in a coma.
1: And
0: she was dying to get the dick. And guess who was?
1: The organ donor.
0: The organ donor. Yeah. She busted open like a pinata.
1: Like a pinata.
0: She had twins, but each baby had a different father.
1: Yeah.
0: Can you picture RV hitting a Ferrari?
1: A Ferrari.
0: That's how it was when I was hitting your Barbie.
1: Hitting your Barbie.
0: Yeah. It wasn't supposed to
1: happen.
0: Hit your bitch by mistake. Now that's a freak accident.
1: That's a freak accident.
0: Your bitch by mistake. Now that's a freak accident.
1: That's a freak accident.

Your perspective is weakened by emotion. Giving me everything I want has nothing to do with me. Your declaration of self-esteem screams just the opposite. Laughable in my diary. You enjoy being beached, stuck in clone relationships, losing quality and resolution with each copy of me. 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

0: 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The day obeys the clay more. 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I'm sure we can agree God is a black woman. Shapes from under the rug. 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I can't count past the bunch. Ain't even been sentenced. Looking for redemption. I play the greens, eat the blues, read the funny pages. Avoid the news, it's nothing new. Pickled morals. I too want some nigga spoils. Perish Avonia. Me and two Apollonias. Picking begonias and Fredonia. Nevermore, this rhyme don't have a single metaphor. I wrote this in a temple that's also a record store. Somehow I never made sense, but it always paid the bills. Back in my day, we called that
1: skills.
2: Skills.
0: I'm an escape merchant, mastering the fifth through eighth circuits. Time and again, I have to learn patience is purpose. I'm always trying.

0: blessed with the ism from a young age, very early on. Tales from the deep end, it always felt cheapened when they claimed to be demons, as if a human wasn't much worse. There's no depths to their bloodthirst. Hey, but what's a goon to a goblin? One of them nights when the moon get to wobbling and truth be booty naked on street corners. But I ain't no streets reporter, I'm a poet. Red guard, ruby eye, head garb to keep evil thoughts out. They walk or stroll about, I think you holding out, but that's all right. That's all right, but that's all right, but that's all right. Out here on Key Wells Boulevard, where niggas will pull your car and the poet keep a pokey on you. Plums from the garden.
1: Pee.

we don't know it. Had to become a poet and invent one. Been to hell and back and then some. So I thought you had said something, and I was ready to exterminate. I was ready to exterminate over that. From the dark corner of the map, reading here be dragons. Time lashes. I've been both Baskin and Robin. Failed class, but mastered my options. It's rap forever, nigga. Mastered the error, nigga. And now I'm a terror, nigga. And now I'm a terror.

0: something that could stand for the truth with the strength of a steel beam and the bond of a DNA strand. A mother holds on to a child's fate with a great plan for the future, optimizing outcomes and destiny. It all started with connection and empathy, building blocks for the foundation of genuine loyalty. Ulterior motives not considered for the royalty. Back and forth, staring the eyes creates attachment. Neurologically, put a synapse into a backspin, we yearn for it. It makes life worth living, we salt the earth for it. It takes hard work, giving a sense of gratitude, navigating terrains with each other's pain. This could be the aim, the catalyst for change. Wonder what humanity would be if only we could see through each other's eyes and experience each other's lives.
1: It's all family, yeah, it's all family. 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
1: 1, 2, 3, 4, 5.
0: I ain't never seen that much money in my life.
1: Yeah, no.
0: Crazy.
1: 1, 2, 3, 4, 5.
0: Hey, yo, how they not gonna have HBO in this bullshit ass hotel? For real, yo.
1: I don't know.
0: Come on, man.
1: 1, 2, 3, 4, 5, 6, 7, 8.
0: Hey, yo, I heard if you fold up a $20 bill, right? You can see the World Trade Center on fire and shit.
1: Jesus Christ, would you shut the fuck up? You're gonna make me lose count again.
0: 1, 2, 3, 4, 5. Shooting the shit.
1: 6, 7. Here.
0: What's this for?
1: That's just for letting me go on tour with you, because we developed this nice little partnership, and I gotta say, it was a good summer for me. Would you order room service?
0: Hell nah, room service is Motel 6, man, come on.
1: Let me see. Who is it?
2: Hotel maintenance.

0: Yeah, yeah, yeah. Just a minute. Let me put something on. Get that bag over there. That bag. Don't forget that bag right there. Fuck.
1: Now, I know you're probably wondering what I was doing in that hotel room with Fats Belvedere, surrounded by bags of cash, credit cards, and counterfeit cashier's checks. I can't front, I'm asking myself that same shit right now. Well, it all started a few months earlier. It was the first day of summer in the borough of Brooklyn.

Echo chambers ringing, chambers ringing. Barely space to hear yourself. No, you shouldn't, but you do. That's when you start to feel yourself. Loners in a crowded room. Stoners on the power moves. The power lies inside of you. If only you would cheer yourself. They say the knowledge reigns supreme. Some will rather never know. Lost now, I had to change the stream. Said I should be letting go. If it's love, then let it grow. We're treading through the stumping grinds where people's heads are stepping stones. As they jump the merry-go-round, the caption reads, it's going good. Everything is going great. Every day your life's exchanged for pennies at the going rate. Speaking words into the void, but there's no debate. Hard to tell between what's real and fake. When they roll the tape, they say the camera never lies, then lie to us in every frame. What's on resolve will never die, finds a place in every flame. The burden of a heavy name can sabotage a family tree. The burden of a heavy chain, the urgency.

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Echo chambers ringing out, barely space to hate yourself. No, you shouldn't, but you do. That's when you start to fear yourself. Lonely in the crowded room, stoners under power means. The power lies inside of you.

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